It is Parker McCollum and Killing Me. It is a little bit after 7 o'clock here on your Tuesday night. I'm Jake Stewart. Thank you so much for hanging with us. Morgan Wallen, here's I Got Better.

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0: 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Expect a girl on a guy's shoulders for the entire show. He did not plan for the entire show. He's committed now.
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0: Kenny Chesney, May 8th, Arlington. This advisory remains in effect. Shoulder guy has been notified.
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17: Tomorrow morning at 6 a.m., do you remember the first time you fell in love with somebody? 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
1: I was all but 22, I think, at the time. 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
2: Yeah, it's 8 o'clock Tuesday night here in H-Town. I'm Jake Stewart. That means it's time to count down the 8 hottest songs in Houston tonight, voted on by you guys. Number 8 is Tucker Wetmore, and Who Told You That? It's on 93Q.

It is Carly Pearce and Riley Green. If I don't leave, I'm going to stay. Song number 7 tonight on the Hot in Houston. 8 at 8, I'm Jake Stewart. We're going to have more tickets to go see Kenny Chesney up in Arlington on May 8th. 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Riggs, Caitlin, and Erica. Kenny has the number 6 song in Houston tonight with Carry On.

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Hudson Westbrook, Painted You Pretty. It is song number 5 tonight on the Hot in Houston 8 at H. We are halfway through the countdown. I'm Jake Stewart. Here is song number 4, Flatland Cavalry, Never Coming Back.

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1: Song number three, John Party, Boots Off, right here on 93Q. Number two tonight, it's Blake Shelton's latest Let Him In Anyway.

Blake Shelton, Let Him In. Anyway, it is song number 2 tonight on the Hot at Houston 8 at 8, and it's time to reveal. You guys voted as the number 1 song tonight in Houston. It's Luke Combs. Here's Be By You. It's on 93Q.

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I'm Jake Stewart. Have you guys checked out Jerk or Justified yet with Riggs, Caitlin, and Erica? 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

It's new stuff from Mac Geiger. It's called String By, and it's on 93Q. We are Houston's country leader, Jake Stewart. Here on your Tuesday night, I got the latest from Jason Aldean. This one is called Anytime Soon.

Either one of us looking for three little words. Unless those three words were do not disturb. Check out was supposed to be noon, but we slept until three.

day. I had the curtains wide open and a song on my phone. We danced by the TV we never turned on and wondered would anyone miss us if we ran away. But this isn't one of those stories that ends up that way.

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It is on 93Q. We are Houston's country leader. A little bit after 9 o'clock here on your Tuesday night, Ella Langley. Here's Loving Life Again.

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0: again.
1: That is Hudson Westbrook, House Again. Boy, still can't get over our awesome birthday bash out at the Pasadena Rodeo with him on Thursday. Cannot wait to see Hudson again in concert soon.

Stella Lefty, Vincent Mason, It Is Something to Lose. Right here on 93Q, Houston's country leader, Zach Top. 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

It's Darius Rucker. I don't think about it. It's on 93 QER, Houston's country leader. I'm Jake Stewart with you here on your Tuesday night. Thank you so much for jamming and hanging with us. Ella and Morgan right now, their latest I Can't Love You Anymore.

Aaron in Texas. And Country by the Grace of God, KKBQ Pasadena, Houston. You're in 93Q Country, Houston's country leader.

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0: 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Expect a girl on a guy's shoulders for the entire show. He did not plan for the entire show. He's committed now.
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0: Kenny Chesney, May 8th, Arlington. This advisory remains in effect. Shoulder Guy has been notified.
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Byrne in Texas. 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
0: 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Expect a girl on a guy's shoulders for the entire show. 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He's committed now.
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0: Kenny Chesney, May 8th, Arlington. This advisory remains in effect. Shoulder Guy has been notified.
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KKBQ Pasadena, Houston. 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
0: Kenny Chesney, May 8th, Arlington. This advisory remains in effect. Shoulder Guy has been notified.
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0: 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And Riggs, Caitlin, and Erica are already there waiting. 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
1: He's a ranch hand in a pinch, man. 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A cast iron skillet swinging lid flipper. Now he's a double wide on the county line.

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0: Expect heavy traffic, most of it in matching shirts. 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
0: Kenny Chesney, May 8th, Arlington. This advisory remains in effect. Shoulder Guy has been notified.
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1: What's up, y'all? This is Jelly Roll.
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0: We're just talking about being a daredevil. Guys being daredevils. I guess ladies can do it sometimes as well. But it's a little thing called Rednecks with Paychecks that they do up in North Texas. Taking Barbie Jeeps down a mud hill into like a little, a crick is what Caitlin called it, a crick. That's what it is. It's very, very short. Very
1: a little puddle. Yeah.
0: You said your brothers were being daredevils at one point when they were younger.
1: I mean, they always were. You know, I grew up with all boys, and then the neighborhood kids were all boys. And I remember one year there was a freeze, and they took a big, like, sheet of wood, okay, and they chained it to the back of a pickup truck.
0: Oh, I know where this is going. Yeah.
1: And then they realized they first took it over to the bridge that was frozen over the bridge over the bayou to sled across it. Okay, which is already a terrible idea. But what they found was that from the weight of being on it, it was scratching up ice. And they could basically scrounge up a bunch of ice. Then they did that, brought it back to the house, and built a snowman in the front yard with the ice.
0: That's it.
1: But they had to do several runs to get enough ice to build the snowman.
2: Ah, before social media.
1: And I'll never forget that. Who was even driving the truck?
0: I don't know. But it's a genius idea, though.
2: So many questions now.
0: We have many questions, don't we? So when were you being a daredevil? 713-370-0929. Who's this?
3: This is Galadriel.
0: Galadriel.
1: Galadriel, I'm not even kidding. Last night, I thought of you randomly because your name popped in my head.
2: What? That's weird.
1: I know, but like you have such a unique name and it popped in my head. And I was like, yeah, that's the name of that woman that calls us in the morning.
0: Sounds like a beautiful adjective you would use for something like
1: that. Such a good name.
0: That is a very Galadriel painting, you know? Beautiful.
1: Anyway, not to make this weird or anything. So what do you think?
3: Yeah, it's a little weird.
0: Talking about guys doing dumb stuff, or women, just people doing dumb things in general.
3: So, I lived in Chicago prior to Texas, and I lived in, like, a townhouse, and right outside of my door, there was, like, a big hill. So, in the wintertime, me and my kids would, like, sled down it and stuff, but once, it was, like, fall, I found a wagon on the side of the road, just, like, a little pulley wagon, so I thought, this would be fun if we put it at the top of the hill and go down. So me and my kids all piled in. It was like three of my kids and me. And we went down it and we hit like a big stump in like some bush or some grass. And we all flew off of it. It was the scariest thing, but it was so fun. We did it again.
1: And that was commissioned by you, a lady.
0: Yes.
3: It was, yeah. Nice. And so when my when their dad got home, the kids all told him that it was so fun. And he got all mad, but told me not to do it again. But, I mean, we did when he went to work, so.
0: What a buzzkill.
2: Buzzkilling. You're just trying to ruin your good time, man.
0: Galadriel, thank you for calling this morning. It's always great to hear from you.
3: All right, you too. Thanks.
1: I'll be thinking of you. I'm kidding.
3: That's so creepy.
2: Why'd you make it weird again?
1: So weird.
0: I know.
1: Jaden, good morning. When were you a daredevil?
4: Well, when I was younger, I had a, speaking of the Power Wheels, had a John Deere dump bed utility Power Wheels.
1: Nice.
4: And I would, I would purposefully get up on the flower bed and roll it over on top of myself so that I could crawl out, stand on the bottom, which is now on the top, throw my hands up in the air and just start screaming Monster Jam.
1: Great. This is all what I have to look forward to.
0: Yep. Someday.
1: How old are you?
4: Too old to be doing that.
2: It was last year, ma'am.
4: No, definitely not last year. No. I mean, I would say I was probably in the range of 6 to 8 years old.
0: That's awesome, man. Thank you.
1: That is awesome. What a good time.
0: Thank you for calling this morning.
1: Monster Jam.
4: No worries. Have a great day.
0: 93Q, who's this?
5: This is Justin.
2: Hey, Justin, when's the last time you were a daredevil?
5: So we used to have a mud hole, and we would pull the little battery-powered cars with the four-wheelers. And we'd race them around in a little track that we would make.
1: And how old were y'all?
5: 20s.
2: Have you noticed that they're all too old to be doing this?
0: Yeah.
1: Oh, we got a lady on the line. Lori, good morning. Was it you with the daredevil moment?
6: Well, I used to live in Colorado, and we were all downhill skiers. And I had some friends who were much better skiers than me. And they were doing flips off the jumps and everything. And I thought, I want to know how to do that. So they said, well, we got a trampoline in the backyard. Let's take you and duct tape 2x4s to the bottom of your ski boots. Then you can get on the trampoline and try it that way first. I said, great. So did that. I was successful for a couple times until I wasn't. And then I broke my ankle.
0: Duct taping 2x4s.
2: Yeah.
6: Yeah. Well, they weren't the whole length. Maybe they were 6 foot 2x4s or 5 foot. It was quite ridiculous. Actually, we went to a Mexican restaurant afterwards. I kept telling my friends, I think I broke my ankle. It's pretty swollen. No, no, it's fine. It's fine. By the end of the meal, I couldn't walk out. They said, okay, we should probably take you to the hospital.
1: See, I told you there's some rowdy ladies out there, too.
0: Some rowdy ladies can be daredevils, too. I stand corrected.
6: Yeah.

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0: Hey, it's Lo, and listen to this torture. 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
1: And part of the reason she suggested going to the game was so he could enjoy the night to remember his friend. Here's a question. Is dad a jerk because regardless of what his wife said, you see your wife carrying a baby and a pile of food? You help her, right? Or is he justified because he did offer to help, apparently? His wife told him that she was fine and the internet judged their entire marriage for a few seconds of video.
2: I'm watching the video right now. Yeah. There's definitely no dialogue in the first few seconds of her attempting to sit down with that food.
1: No dialogue.
3: No.
2: Looks like for a split second he says something to her, but it doesn't look like it would be long enough to ask her, like, hey, can I grab some of that? It looks like
1: he just
2: kind of...
1: Or why don't you eat first? Nothing.
2: But here's my words of advice for anyone out there, but especially the fellas in a relationship. Unless... us as women are saying, do not touch me. If you ask for our help and we're like, no, we got it, help us.
3: Yeah.
2: A lot of it is pride. A lot of it is that as women, we're used to juggling 1,000 different things. So it's just easier for us to say, no, I'm good. I got it. Help us.
1: She also doesn't want you to ask her, oh, do you need help? Look at me. I have a baby and 3 trays of food. Grab
2: and a backpack.
1: Food.
2: She can't even get into the chair right. Most of us have all been to a baseball game. We know those chairs are like tricky to get into because the seat folds up and they're skinny and whatever else. Like, you can see that she, with the backpack and the baby on the front and the food in her hand, she can't even get into the chair to sit. She's like struggling to get in there.
1: So majority of our listeners are country men, right? They would never. Like my husband, I don't care what he's been going through. He's had some really horrible days. He still always makes sure to take care of me and the kids. Like, nah, ugh, give me my food, lady. Sit down.
4: I'm going to go the other side here. The devil's advocate of the justified side, you guys. We're judging this whole situation off of a video where we can't hear what's being said. Even though she followed up with, it was her idea to go to the game. She was trying to do something nice for him. Maybe she was genuinely trying to be cool with him. Maybe there was that conversation, and I think it's hasty for the whole world to be like, this guy's awful. He's a terrible husband. He can't even help her with a sandwich. She seems to be okay. She's not falling down.
1: I hear you, but to me, there's no excuse for him watching her try to sit down and just grabbing his tray of food.
4: Does that mean that every single time he does that, though?
1: No, I'm not saying every single time. I'm saying that time, he was a jerk.
4: That time? Okay,
1: that time. He was a jerk.
4: Yeah.
2: I don't even think there's look, I've been at games where I've gone up, been like, hey, I'm going to the bathroom. I might as well get everything while I'm up.
4: Yeah.
2: But almost every time as I'm headed back down, I see my husband, like, as I'm walking to the chair, like, he's standing up to come meet me to grab the drinks or grab the babies or whatever. He's not just sitting there like, yeah, come.
1: Could you imagine just sitting like, yeah, hurry up, and let me just grab my food?
4: He was grieving his childhood friend. 713-370-0929. Is he a jerk or was he justified? This has people divided, and we'll talk to you next on 93Q. 713-370-0929. We should also put this on Facebook. People will rage about this on Facebook, I'm sure.
2: Oh, they happen.
4: Yeah, they will. We'll talk to you next. It's Jerk or Justified on 93Q.

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0: We'll go ahead and say it just so you don't have to. It's Riggs, Caitlin, and Erica on 93Q.

0: 93Q, it's Houston's country leader. Good morning, Riggs, Caitlin, and Erica. This has people fired up on mostly one side, but both in a lot of ways. Jerk or justified. Caitlin, can you kind of recap what happened? Because this is a viral story that's going on the internet.
1: There's a video of it as well.
2: Yeah, there's video all over. You can find this video, and we will obviously be fair in saying that this is a short clip, but it is a clip of it shows a mom walking down a very crowded stadium, baseball stadium, and she's headed to her seat. She's got a baby on the front of her strapped into a baby carrier. She's got a backpack on her side shoulder that's like a diaper bag backpack, and she's carrying three trays of food stacked on top of each other. More than full are her hands. As she goes to sit, her husband kind of just grabs his tray and sits and starts eating while she's trying to get situated. He does kind of help put the seat down for her to sit, but he doesn't grab anything from her.
0: He doesn't
2: like
0: go
2: the trays,
0: out of his way to help.
2: Kids, whatever. So the internet is, like you said, Riggs, they're divided. A lot of people saying, like, I can't believe this guy's not helping. She has since made a statement saying, hey, you know what? He had recently lost a childhood friend that really loved baseball. He was grieving. I told him I was going to go get us some food and stuff, give him some time. And that's what I did.
0: So everybody has an opinion about this, no matter what your age is. Good morning, 93Q. Who's this?
3: I'm McKenna. I'm 11 years old, and I think he is a jerk.
4: Exactly. Why?
3: I think he is a jerk because it doesn't matter if you said she didn't need help. He should still be a gentleman and help her. And the girl is probably just saying all that other stuff happened just to protect her family. So that other stuff might have not even happened.
4: Oh. You're kidding, brilliant, man.
2: You are wise beyond brilliant. Your years.
0: McKenna. McKenna, do you watch a lot of TikTok videos, a lot of true crime docs? I feel like you do. I feel like McKenna goes down that stuff
3: already.
0: I do with my mom, yeah. Yeah, she does. McKenna, you say he's a jerk.
3: Yes.
0: Thank you
5: Definitely a jerk.
0: Mom in the
4: mom
0: background.
4: Too, yep.
0: That's right. Thank you for calling this morning.
3: Thank you.
0: Good morning, 93Q. Who's this?
6: This is Leslie in Sugarland.
0: Leslie in Sugarland, what's up?
6: I need to call a Miss. Trial on this one.
0: A mistrial? Why?
4: Why?
6: Yeah.
0: For what reason?
6: Well, because we don't know if she's in an abusive relationship and that's how he treats her. And
0: that is
6: it could only make it, and it could make it worse.
4: That's true, because now he's upset with her, like blaming
2: true.
4: Her. Been there.
0: Fair. All right.
6: Well, I mean, there's a bunch of jerks out there that are jerks.
0: Uh-huh.
2: You know, it's interesting you say that because that's what I had said after first watching the video was like, it wasn't that, but where my mind went was she's functioning like a woman who does this all the time.
4: All the time.
2: Like she takes on these types of responsibilities and doesn't even expect his help anymore.
6: It's her duty and I'm going to say a scumbag expects it.
0: So true. Wow. Okay.
6: But I still got to go with a mistrial because I don't want to get her in trouble.
0: A mistrial. Okay. Thank you for calling, Leslie.
6: Thank you.
0: All right, Kathy, good morning.
7: Hi, how are you?
0: We're great. Somebody just said mistrial. What does Kathy think?
7: I'm going with jerk. I saw the video, and I didn't see any dialogue. He just grabbed that out and started eating it.
0: All right.
4: He says like two or maybe three words, and then he just starts eating. But it definitely wasn't like, do you want to eat first?
2: Or can here, I let help me help you?
7: Or would you like me to take those trays for you?
0: Or are you okay? Or are you okay? We didn't see him say that either. Okay.
4: Also, why would you even ask? The lady can't even sit down. She has so much going on.
0: Yeah.
7: Exactly. But I didn't even see him really look up. He kind of just looked up to grab the food.
4: Yep. Okay.
0: You say he's a jerk.
7: I think maybe she's just trying to smooth things over because it went viral.
4: She's embarrassed.
0: Yeah.
7: Exactly.
0: For him, which sucks. All right.
7: Now she's backpedaling, or he's backpedaling.
0: Thank you for calling, Kathy.
7: You got it. Have a great day, guys.
0: Hey, good morning. Who's this?
8: This is Robert.
0: Robert, what do you think?
8: Oh, he's justified.
4: Why is that?
8: You took a 5-second window out of the man's life, and they're trying to make him a bad father or a bad husband. If that were my wife, and she had made the decision, I got this, I couldn't pry the kid or a tray away from her with a crowbar.
0: It is... It is frustrating to hear. It's frustrating to hear you guys say that when you're like, when we say we don't need help, we really need help. I'm like, well, say what you mean and mean what you say. Like, say, hey, can you give me a hand? Can you help me out for a second?
4: Why do we have to say anything? You
0: because
4: see
0: it's
4: her.
0: Communication.
4: You literally see the
0: because
4: woman.
0: It's basic
4: she can't
0: communication.
4: Sit down. She has a backpack. She has a baby in the front. She has three trays of food. Really, you have to ask, do you need help?
0: Is it hard
4: no,
0: to say?
4: No.
0: Is it so hard?
4: I freaking like carrying everything while you sit there on your butt.
8: I wouldn't ask. I'd be reaching out to try
4: exactly.
8: to help. Exactly. You know. But you know, Erica, if you had made your mind up that I got this, you better be just left alone.
4: Well, okay, so if I made up my mind that I got this, it's because I'm already pissed off at him. Yeah. Sorry, my language.
0: That is too far gone. For you. If she's too, I got this,
4: gone.
0: She's
4: like,
0: already.
4: Leave me alone.
0: She's right about
4: I wanna
0: that.
4: I want to go home. I don't even want to be around you.
2: And also, I will tell my husband, if that were me and he was, I would have been like, hey, could you grab one of these trays? Yeah. Do you see
4: for
2: me carrying
4: real?
2: All of this?
0: See, that's what
4: are
0: we
4: you
0: need.
4: Blind now? Dang.
0: Thank you
8: see,
0: for calling
8: y'all
0: us.
8: Y'all are both just like my wife. You made your mind up, and now there's no changing you.
0: No changing it. Thank you for calling this morning, Robert. You can go to Facebook as well and fight about it there. You can find the video for sure online. Erica, you're heated this morning. You okay over there?
4: I hate excuses. I hate that.
0: Just be a good person, and you don't need to make
4: do
0: excuses
4: the right
0: all
4: thing.
0: The time.
4: Help her out. My gosh.
0: All right. It's 93Q. I hope there was at least a hot dog in there.
2: What happens on the Jumbotron lives on
0: lives
2: forever.
0: On forever.
2: You know, it
4: you gotta
2: really
4: watch
2: does.
4: Your back.
0: That's true.

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0: tell me this is a manager in our building, and I would believe you. Because a 72-year-old Pokemon collector secretly put a GPS tracker on a delivery van.
1: Wait, that is our manager, I think.
0: It might be. So he could follow around where the new Pokemon cards were going.
1: Are you for real?
0: Yeah. He found the female delivery driver and put a little SpyTech GPS tracking device on her van while she was making deliveries to a Walmart in Ohio. He would follow the van and figure out where the fresh shipments were heading and try to catch them all, apparently.
2: That is commitment.
1: Oh, my gosh.
0: So he's now been sentenced to 12 months of community control, a $500 fine, and he has to wear a GPS monitoring device
2: now. Did you just say 12 months of community control? What does that mean?
0: I think it's he has to do community service
2: or do
0: something in the community, picking up trash.
2: Before.
0: I don't know. Ohio's a weird state. Very bass backwards up there. So he's got to wear a tracking device. End of the day. Now he's being tracked. Don't get so serious about these Pokemon cards, man. Tracking someone like that, very illegal. Highly illegal. Put a little GPS tracker on them. You think it was our boss? You think it was our manager here?
1: Probably.
0: Could have been. Pokemon makes people do crazy things. It really does. It's been another Dingus of the Day on 93Q.

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0: Kenny Chesney, May 8th, Arlington. This advisory remains in effect. Shoulder Guy has been notified.
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10: On the west side, eastbound on the Katy Freeway, the off-ramp to Eldridge Parkway, that is blocked because of an accident. Also, 610 the south loop headed eastbound at Stella Link. A stall is blocking the right shoulder. So far, really no delay in that area. That's traffic. More of the Q Morning Show is next.
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4: 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So please, hear Christian's call.
3: I'm Christian Lazama. My son was baby Chris. Please vote out Democrat judges.
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0: 93Q, Houston's country leader. Somebody's going to get to the Fort Bend County Fair and Rodeo coming up at 7 o'clock this morning. Plus, we got Brad Paisley tickets, and we got Kenny Chesney tickets. It's all coming up with 93Q. Hey, coming up next, what was the song and or video that made you, like, totally lose it as a younger kid? Like, start swooning a little bit. You know what I'm talking about?
1: You're like, oh.
0: Like, oh, wow.
1: That is the love of my life.
0: Yeah. We were all young when it happened. We'll play ours for you next after Luke Combs. Bye-bye.

0: 93Q, it's Houston's country leader. Good morning, Riggs, Caitlin, and Erica. Taking a little stroll down memory lane, go back and think about that first time you heard a song or you saw a video and you saw an artist sing a song and you were like, oh, wow. Oh, wow. I'm in love.
1: I know exactly what mine was.
2: Like, what is happening to me?
0: Luke Bryan was saying that it happened yesterday when he sees Chris Stapleton sing. He, like, falls in love with him.
1: Any time he sees him sing. Yeah. And Chris Stapleton makes eye contact.
0: Uh-huh.
2: He said that Chris Stapleton looks at your lips while you're singing with him. And he was like, am I falling in love?
1: What do I do with this?
0: So what was yours? Caitlin really spoke up right away and wanted to get hers out.
1: Yeah.
0: Go ahead, please.
1: 98 Degrees, the hardest thing. Music video.
0: Nick Lachey, Drew Lachey. What was it about this that made you swoon?
1: There's so many things. First of all, Nick Lachey's voice is unmatched. Nick Lachey's voice from the 90s and early 2000s, unmatched. Secondly, they're all shirtless doing a boxing scene in this music video. Like,
2: they're
1: all sweaty and shirtless. They're jacked because they're like peak, you know, peak fitness and young. And they just all look so hot. They're in ribbed turtlenecks when they're not naked. Like, it just, the song itself broke my heart.
2: Oh, that is colored lip gloss.
1: He definitely has lip gloss on him, part of it. Yeah. You know, that was the 90s. But that song and that music video just did something to me when I was like 12.
0: Uh-huh.
1: I didn't even know what was going on. I just was like, wow, look at these guys.
0: Look at these guys. They're gorgeous.
1: How about you?
2: This video's hilarious.
1: Isn't it so great? It's so cheese. But look at their physique, man.
0: Mine goes back to the 90s too. Or Erica, do you want to go first? I don't think you'll ever guess mine in a million years, by the way.
2: Sure. So mine was, I was 10 and I'm sitting there watching MTV and because my mom wasn't home. And so I'm watching MTV and all of a sudden this song comes on.
0: George Michael?
2: Yeah. Okay. So first of all, I hadn't really seen guys in like tight jeans for one. And then he had holes on his jeans, which for Rebel. And I was like, I love him.
1: I love him.
2: I don't know what's happening. This is my guy right here. I mean, obviously that, you know, barking up the wrong tree and stuff. But
0: right.
2: I mean, to me, that was like, wow. And my husband's like, how did you not know looking at this video? Well, yeah, looking back, like you can see their signs, right? But I was little.
1: Yeah, but also at that time, everyone loved George Michael. Yeah. He was like the hot guy.
2: He could sing. He was like dancing like Elvis, you know? Yeah. Like it was, he could play the guitar, I think.
0: And
2: I don't know.
0: You've seen documentaries and interviews with him now. You know, back then he was totally playing that card, like the sexy.
2: Well, yeah, he knew what he was doing.
0: Card,
2: I mean, look at the video.
0: Overcompensating for him. Yeah.
2: I feel like every woman was like, oh, okay.
0: I think women felt that way about Lance Bass, too. Remember Lance Bass from NSYNC?
1: No one ever felt that way about Lance Bass. Are you
0: kidding? I know.
1: Kidding?
0: Okay, you guys, one girl I know in high school felt that way about Lance Bass.
2: Is Jonathan from New Kids on the Block. Okay. I was also barking
1: now
2: up the wrong tree there.
1: He was a hottie with a body, but Lance Bass, I would not square away in that category. Mm-mm. That guy always looked like a shrimp to me.
0: For some reason, when 11-year-old Riggs turned on MTV in 1992... 1993, actually.
1: Okay.
0: He saw Janet Jackson.
1: Ooh-wee.
2: Oh, well,
0: and
2: that's
0: specifically
2: a
0: this
2: curvy
0: song
2: beauty.
0: Again. For some reason, she's with this guy in the video, and they're like, it's shot super soft and very sexy. And there's like the scene where it's a like zoom in on like her waist, and she's wearing these low-rise jeans.
1: I was gonna say, are her abs showing?
0: Yeah, and he unbuttons the top button and pulls out this little like piece of jewelry, and it's like very clear what's going on, and I was like, so
2: she's all barefoot and soft,
0: so
2: and not wearing a brassiere.
0: Janet Jackson is just beautiful. In the 90s, she was unstoppable, and she was a huge crush for me when I was a kid. I don't know why, because I had to think back.
2: She's fit, man.
0: Because I was going to think of Christina Aguilera, because I was really wowed by Christina Aguilera. Britney Spears is too low hanging fruit for a white dude.
1: Yeah, everyone loves Britney, you know.
0: Yeah,
2: Christina Aguilera
0: did.
2: Had some spice in there and dirty hair.
0: Did. Yeah.
1: Wow, Janet looks magical in this
0: Doesn't
1: video.
0: She
2: does.
0: Just that video is such a sexy video. I don't know why. Just the whole
2: now
0: video.
2: We're all
0: was
2: in
0: like,
2: love with her.
0: See?
2: All over again.
0: Look at Mason looking over Caitlin's shoulder trying to see the video.
1: Oh, sorry, Mason. Here, hold on.
0: And then I met Janet Jackson years later, and I was like, so nervous, shaking. I've never been shaking
1: like,
0: nervous to meet somebody.
1: No

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0: 93Q, Houston's country leader. Do you remember that song that it sent you? It did it for you. That artist, maybe it was the look, it was the video, it was everything combined. Because music videos were so iconic back then, remember? You had to watch
1: them. I mean, people
0: them.
1: Actually spent major time.
2: We just sat there watching them all day.
0: Michael Jackson had blockbuster music videos. They were crazy. Amazing. But you would see them and you would be like, wow. Ooh, who was it that you kind of swooned over? It's 713-370-0929.
3: Patty.
0: Patty, good morning.
3: Good morning, good morning.
1: Who was it for you, Patty?
3: So the person, I guess we're doing the segment where the singer that you just like fell in love with was Jesse McCartney for me.
0: Jesse McCartney?
1: Jesse McCartney, oh, good one.
0: Beautiful soul.
3: He was one of my favorites.
0: He never ages. He's one of those. I saw him performing.
1: Always
0: like,
1: looks somewhat young.
0: Yeah, I saw him like five or six years ago.
3: Timeline is what I say.
0: Yeah. He was like a nice alternative to Aaron Carter. It was like Aaron Carter. They were like, oh,
2: when
0: Jesse
2: I first
0: McCartney.
2: Saw his picture, I was like, he looks like Aaron Carter.
0: Yeah, he does a little bit.
3: Jesse
0: McCartney.
3: He's just a prettier version, that's all.
0: Prettier version. Thank you for calling this morning.
3: Thank you. Have a good one.
0: You as well. Talk to you tomorrow. 93Q.
4: Hello.
2: Who's this?
4: This is Anthony.
2: Anthony, who did it for you?
4: Tawny Kitaen in the White Snake video.
2: That was too much sexiness. That was like, she's awesome.
4: Yeah,
2: I remember the first time I saw her, I was like, good Lord.
4: She went a little crazy, but she was very pretty.
1: That happens often.
2: Who was the other one? Callie LeBrock. She was super pretty. Remember Weird Science?
0: Uh-huh.
4: What a great
0: babe.
4: Movie.
0: Here I go again. Now I'm going to go listen to that song all day. Thanks for calling this morning, man.
4: Sure. Have a good day. Cool.
0: 93Q, who's this?
5: This is John.
0: Hey, John, good morning.
5: Good morning.
0: Who did it for you?
5: It was the Fiona Apple video. And I cannot remember the name of the song.
0: Criminal?
5: That's got to be it. But she's in pajamas and she's on a bed and I have no idea what it was, but that was the first time. Yeah, the feeling happened.
0: The feeling happened.
2: Like, what is this feeling
1: is
2: coming
1: happening?
2: Over me?
0: Thanks for calling, man. Fiona Apple, good pull. These are all 90s pulls.
1: Yeah.
0: I love
1: them. They are.
5: They are. Have a good one.
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1: Brayden and Ashley's first date was going so well that dinner turned into drinks, and drinks eventually turned into Ashley heading back to Brayden's place. 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She thought she was spending the night. At that point, Brayden probably thought he knew exactly where the night was headed.
7: 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A couple friends about this, and they don't believe it. It's like that crazy and out there. 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
1: Ooh, what's she excited to tell us? Hopefully as excited as Riggs. 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
10: On the north side, southbound on I-69 East Tex Freeway at Mount Houston. Got an accident that is blocking the two right lanes there. Stop and go traffic back to Old Humble Road. That'll cost you 10 extra minutes. On the southeast side, southbound on 610 the East Loop as you're approaching Lawndale. An accident reported there. That's traffic. More of the Q Morning Show is next. Next on 93Q.
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0: 93Q's second date update with Briggs, Caitlin, and Erica. Will our daters find tender love or Tinder disappointment? Let's find out.
1: Brayden and Ashley met on a dating app. Very quickly, they were already on their first date. And very quickly, they went home together. Ooh. Like that same night. Is that something that freaked Ashley out? Maybe she thought, oh no, I'm just going to be another notch on his bedpost. We're going to find out right now with second date update.
2: Hello?
3: Is this Ashley?
2: Yeah, this is Ashley.
3: Ashley, it's Riggs, Caitlin, and Erica, 93Q.
1: Hi.
3: How are you?
2: What? I can't believe you're calling me. Oh my gosh.
3: We're calling you about a second date update. Are you familiar?
2: I am totally familiar. I listen to you guys all the time. And wait, stop. Is this about Brayden?
4: All right. So obviously you listen to this show. You already know how this works. And yes, it is.
2: Oh my gosh. Okay. Well, you are never going to believe the story that I have to tell you. Yay. I love these.
3: Oh, these are great.
4: I'm so excited right now.
3: We are all ears.
2: I have to tell you, I have told a couple friends about this and they don't believe it. It's like that crazy and out there. So I'm really excited to get to tell you guys. But I need, and like everyone's listening, like we're on the air, right? This is like the whole city is listening.
1: Yes.
3: Yes.
4: Oh, I'm so excited.
1: This always makes me laugh because, of course, Brayden called us shocked. Like, I don't know what's wrong. And then we have Ashley on the line and she's evidently got an unbelievable story to tell
4: us. It's so unbelievable.
3: Oh, God.
4: Go, girl.
2: I had an incredible first date with Brayden. I mean, it was good. He was hot. He's funny. I was feeling it. And I thought, you know, what the hell? I'm going to go home with this guy tonight.
4: So that good of a date.
2: Yes, girl. But get this. Okay, are you all ready?
4: Yeah.
3: Yes, tell us.
2: Okay, so Brayden got into a fist fight in the middle of the night with his roommate.
1: What?
2: Right there in front of me.
3: What?
2: Yes, they were like beating the crap out of each other, breaking things, knocking furniture over. It was wild. I thought we were getting robbed. I was like screaming and trying to get dressed at the same time.
1: You are lying. All of this while you're shacked up in his bed? This can't be true.
2: No, this is 100% true.
3: Well, what were they fighting over? Was there like an altercation? Was there shouting?
4: Yeah, what could be so bad at the middle of the night?
3: Right.
2: Oh, I mean, I was kind of in the middle of waking up, but what I gathered is I look like Brayden's roommate's girlfriend, and the roommate thought that I was her in bed with Brayden. So he starts yelling all this stuff about, I knew it! I knew there was something going on between you, and just like freaking out.
4: Okay, first of all, there are so many red flags in this story.
3: Yes.
4: Aside from the obvious, why would he think Brayden was hooking up with his girlfriend, though? Like, is that the kind of guy that Brayden is?
3: Yeah, hold on. I'm going to take Brayden off mute real quick. Brayden, you there?
5: Listen, I'm so sorry, Ashley. I tried to apologize to you that night, and I did. I mean, you acted like everything was fine, and we just kind of laughed it off, but, like, I'm really embarrassed right now. Like, this is so embarrassing.
2: Well, look, I laughed it off because I was so uncomfortable. You and your roommate both had ice packs on your faces. There was broken furniture. I mean, in what world do you think I would contact you again? Not to mention, okay, whatever weirdness is going on with you and your roommate's girlfriend, that's a whole other story.
1: This is so juicy.
3: I know. Lots of tea.
5: There's nothing going on with Tatum. My roommate is a really jealous guy. He's got some anger and alcohol issues, and when it comes together, it's just explosive. And, you know, supposedly he's working on it, but obviously it's not going so well. But, you know, he's one of my best friends, so I try to be understanding.
2: Well, I mean, that's good on you for being a good friend to him, but I'm going to hang up now because I've told my unbelievable story, and now it's been verified, and I just want to move on.
3: Okay.
1: She did, in fact, hang up.
3: Oh, yeah, she did hang up.
4: Wait, do you still live with him?
5: Yeah, we live together. I mean, we're good friends. He's just, you know.
3: Is this the first time you've had a midnight fist fight?
4: How do men just, like, have a fist fight and then just be like, you want breakfast or what?
3: Because, like, it's been done and we got it out of our system. It's over with. We just move on. Like, nothing happened, right?
5: Exactly, yeah. And it was the first time that this kind of escalated to that level. I mean, what happens when you, you know, get punched awake from your sleep? So,
1: is there anything at all going on with his girlfriend that he would even remotely begin to think something was there?
5: No, and I got to tell you, I love the kid, but I mean, he's this, you know, he's just a really jealous guy, very insecure. And when he drinks, it all comes out.
3: And he's blocking you with future dates with people like Ashley, man. Look at him. Got to mess that up.
5: Yeah, I mean, I don't know how this is my fault, but I guess Ashley doesn't think
3: that way. Sorry it didn't work out as you had planned, and Ashley did not, there will not be a second date with you, Brayden.
5: All right. Keep looking, that's all.
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9: Southbound on I-45 at Woodlands Parkway. An accident reported here. Stop traffic vector research for us. That is a 26-minute delay. Southbound on 69, the connector ramp to Highway 288 is partially blocked because of an accident. Stop go traffic back to the George Harp Brown. That's an 8-minute delay. That's traffic. More of the Q Morning Show is next on 93Q.
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0: Something you're probably going to talk about later is coming up soon. It's Riggs, Caitlin, and Erica. 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

0: friends.
1: The Fort Bend County Fair and Rodeo. People like Pat Green will be playing there as well. You could be there. Go. I get the keyword at 7 o'clock this morning, all right? It's 93Q, Houston's country leader. Dolly Parton, she may have passed. But man, that legacy keeps going, doesn't it? It keeps going. And we're finding out new things about Dolly every day.
2: The woman just couldn't be stopped.
3: She was still working. That is so wild.
2: She's still releasing things from yesterday.
4: Yeah.
3: Okay, Tupac.
1: Tell you all about it next.

0: Houston's Country Leader 93Q. Somebody's going to see Kenny Chesney later this morning at 8 o'clock. We'll give you the keyword to text and win. Tons of things to be won this morning with Riggs, Caitlin, and Erica. Dolly Parton, very sad to see her leave, obviously, but she's still leaving a footprint, and new things are coming out left and right.
1: So we had heard this at the time that she had passed away. We heard that Dolly had evidently put just a whole boatload of projects, songs, videos, like you name it. She had put everything kind of in this vault to be released over time. I don't know if vault is the proper word, but basically it seemed as if Dolly knew that her time was going to be coming over the next year. And instead of slowing down in true Dolly fashion, she continued to work and added more projects on her plate so that she could still leave ways for her estate to make money, ways for her organizations to make money, to continue to help children and families. Like, the woman just truly didn't stop. So yesterday was National Coffee Day.
2: Yeah.
1: And we find out that Dolly Parton has released from the other side her own coffee line.
0: The Cup of Ambition.
1: After she passes away, she has released her own coffee.
3: And the video came out.
0: There's a whole video for it, too?
3: There's a whole video for it. It's so cute. You have to watch it.
1: Now, there's different roasts. The light roast has notes of vanilla, stone fruit, and cocoa nib. It's inviting and an easy drinking blend that's perfect for any occasion.
0: She had a whole line of baked goods, too. Didn't see that were previous to this.
1: And delicious,
0: yeah,
1: by the way.
0: So good.
1: If
0: very
1: you've
0: good.
1: Ever, you know. By the way, it's a partnership with Community Coffee. But there's the light roast, medium roast, dark roast. And I just... Dolly, the woman that you were, the woman that you are, we should say, because she's still here.
0: I'm with you on the fact that I think she knew her end was near, and she wanted to do as much as she could so that her legacy, I mean, it was going to last forever regardless, but I think it gave it another, I don't know, burst of life at her death almost.
1: Well, I think it's one thing. You talk about Dolly Parton and the money that she gave back and the help that she gave back to so many different people. And so, sure, anytime a major celebrity in the world passes away, they're going to leave a legacy and a memory, right? But oftentimes we see, you know, their money might go to their family, their estate, museums, whatever, wherever their property goes to. Whereas Dolly Parton was like, I'm going to keep giving money. I'm going to keep taking care of my kids.
0: She gave away so much money. She could have been a billionaire, a multi-billionaire.
1: Yeah.
0: She gave away so much
1: and
0: of it.
1: And she's still doing it.
3: She refused to be a billionaire. Once she got close, she was like, okay, give away a bunch.
0: Give it away. Give it away.
1: Yeah. I love this so much. It's just great.
0: There you go. Go pour yourself a cup of ambition somewhere.
1: Literally.
0: So you can find it somewhere. We're going to set you to the Fort Bend County Fair and Rodeo. A keyword to text and win after Shania Twain. 93Q.

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2: Yeah, you want to go to the Fort Bend County Fair. People like Pat Green will be performing there this weekend. It goes on through October 4th. Very simple.
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0: 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On the way next, he's kind of leaving his team high and dry, and his boss is not happy about it, but you got to hear his excuse for it next. Is he being a jerk, or is he justified? It's next with Riggs, Caitlin, and Erica.
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3: Southbound on I-45 at Woodlands Parkway. An accident here is blocking the three right lanes. Stop traffic back to Highway 242. That's going to be a 27-minute delay. I-45 North Freeway northbound at West Mount Houston. An accident there is blocking the left lane. You can use the HDR as an alternate. That's traffic. More of the Q Morning Show is next on 93Q.
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0: think that song has taken out a permanent residence at the number one spot. It's now 23, almost 24 weeks at number one now. Ella Langley, Choosing Texas.
1: Insane.
0: Incredible. And she'll be in Texas next weekend. Not here, but in Lubbock. Why does she hate us? Why does she not want to come here?
1: She doesn't hate us.
0: Why doesn't she come to Houston?
1: Yeah. There's a lot of artists that aren't coming to Houston this year.
0: I know, but she's the one that matters to me the most.
1: She's the one I'm personally offended by.
0: Personally, yes. Hey, if you think you can beat Caitlin in 5 pop culture questions, go ahead and try. 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

0: All right, here we go. Justin writes into us. He says, my boss has a habit of denying everyone's time off requests because we're, quote, too short-staffed, even when we ask months in advance. A few months ago, I requested 3 days off for a trip I had already paid for. I gave him almost 2 months' notice, but he waited until the week before to deny my request, saying he couldn't find anyone to cover me. I told him, quote, I wasn't asking if I could go. I was letting you know I won't be here.
1: What?
0: Now he's threatening to write me up if I don't show up for work, and my friends think I should just call his bluff and take the trip anyways, but I'm afraid that I might lose my job. I'm going to get written up. There's going to be repercussions. I just don't know where to draw the line. Am I a jerk for refusing to cancel my trip, or am I justified?
1: My goodness.
2: This actually happened to me. It was already approved. And then he said 2 days before, yeah, you know what? I need you here. And what? I was like, no, this is a 9-day trip. It's already paid for. It's done. He's like, well, if you leave, then don't come back.
1: So you left and you come back, Erica?
2: Yeah, it was like the worst radio station to ever work for in the history of, like, everybody has a bad experience there.
1: Look, this boundaries have to be drawn at some point. People have to have lives outside of their jobs. I think that got really blurred when COVID happened because people were working from home and people were remote working.
0: Yeah.
1: So work was kind of always with you. And a lot of bosses started to feel like, I own your time when you're not in the office during hours.
0: Especially in our business.
1: Yeah. So I think I admire what he's doing by drawing a boundary and not going. I mean, if you requested the time off, you're entitled to time off. PTO, if you have the time, you're allowed to use it. Right?
0: Also, when you give that much advance notice, at what point does it become the company's responsibility
2: if
0: they needed to find somebody to cover that shift and they didn't get it done? I don't know where, I'm not saying like, I know for a fact, where do you draw the line with that? I don't know.
1: Yeah, maybe somebody like HR or somebody would be able to shed a light on this as well for Justin. But is he a jerk for standing up and saying, no, I'm going to take my trip? Huh? 713?
2: Could you imagine?
1: I do.
2: Bye.
1: Bro, I gave you two months. But what were you doing for 2 months?
0: And
1: what were you doing?
0: Most trips you can reschedule, cancel, whatever, get somewhat of a refund on if you do that enough in advance.
1: Yeah.
0: But you're not telling me till now the week of the trip and you're telling me I can't go. Like, I'd completely lose out on this if I canceled the trip.
1: What do you think? 713-370-0929. Is Justin a jerk or is he justified for refusing to cancel his trip? We'll talk to you next. It's 93Q. 370-0929. Baby.

93Q, Houston's country leader. Somebody's going to go to Kenny Chesney at 8 o'clock this morning. We'll give you that keyword to text and win with Riggs, Caitlin, and Erica. Every morning around this time, we have our court of public opinion. It's jerk or justified. You're in a moral dilemma, like just

0: Justin, who's in an office moral dilemma this morning.
1: Justin's is making everybody mad because so he has a boss that likes to just deny everybody's time off requests. And so he put in his time off request 2 months in advance. And then like a couple days before his trip that's already paid for, by the way, his boss is like, yeah, you know what? I couldn't find anybody. So you're going to have to stay here.
0: Huh?
1: And Justin's like, no, I'm going. Am I a jerk because I'm still going to go on my trip, or am I justified because it's my time off?
0: Who's this?
2: This is Clarissa.
0: Clarissa, good morning.
2: Good morning.
0: What do you think, Clarissa? Is he a jerk or is he justified?
2: No, he's totally justified. He earned those days. He should be able to take them whenever he wants to.
0: Thank you.
1: Especially like that close. That's ridiculous.
0: Yeah.
2: Yeah, and especially so far in advance, that's just crazy. That boss is a complete jerk.
0: Nincompoop.
2: For doing that to him.
0: I mean, as a good boss, wouldn't you spend that 2 months being like, hey, one of my guys is going to be out in 2 months. I better find a way to cover.
1: Yeah,
0: or telling
1: sure.
0: you, hey, work ahead a little bit. Like, plan ahead for this to help me out. Something collaborative, not a week before. Whoops, well.
2: For sure.
0: I didn't do my job. Now it's your problem.
1: Now it's your problem.
2: Not his problem. It's all the right. boss's problem.
3: Oh, my gosh, y'all. We just got a message.
0: Thank you, Clarissa.
3: Thank you.
2: All right, thank you.
3: We just got a message from somebody who says they do not want to be named, but they said that I don't want my name shared, but I had a boss do this for my wedding. He tried to say, I need y'all here, but it was our wedding honeymoon.
0: What?
1: Oh, no.
0: You only get married once.
1: Like, oh, okay, well, yeah, let me cancel it if you're just filling.
0: Wow.
1: Absolutely not.
0: 93Q, who's this?
4: Me?
0: Yeah, you.
4: I said Lee.
0: Oh, I thought you said me.
1: Oh, my weirdo.
0: I got mud in my ears. Lee?
4: Time for coffee.
1: Yeah, jerk or justified?
4: No, he's completely justified. He's completely justified. Especially since he gave so much notice. My job did that to me. I had tickets to see Hank Williams Jr. And I had him for like 3 months. And I gave them notice. And he told me it was too soon. And every time they kept reminding him. I kept sending him notices. Kept reminding him. And then the day before, he told me I couldn't take off. So then we compromised. He said I could take off at noon.
0: Oh,
4: that day, we had emergency. Somebody didn't come. Found out they had given another girl who he was actually seeing the day off. So they could spend the day together.
3: Interesting.
4: But that's all right, because after that, every time they needed somebody to work late, nope, not me.
0: Not you.
4: Someone didn't show up, nope, not my problem. Yep.
0: You say he's justified.
4: Before that, I was the go-to person. Nope, you need someone trained. It's not my job.
0: No.
4: And I was with them for another 2 years before I moved back down to Texas. So, nope.
0: Well, thank you for calling this morning, Lee.
4: He's completely justified, and I hope he stands up. And if it ever happens again, I don't care. I'll walk out.
0: Stand up for everybody. Stand up for the little man.
4: Hank Williams. I mean,
1: for the little man.
0: Well, it was Hank Williams. Come on. Thank you for calling.
4: For Junior, No, but you know what? It doesn't matter. I would never do that again. And he's completely justified.
0: Good morning, 93Q. Who's this?
5: This is Jason out of Willis.
0: Jason and Willis, what do you think? Is this guy a jerk or is he justified?
5: I think he's totally justified, and if he doesn't take that trip, I will be personally offended.
1: Same. I'm going to make this about me, and I'm offended now.
0: Me too. In fact, we'll follow up with him, and we'll let you know what he says tomorrow.
5: Good, because I think, you work to live, not live to work.
1: Exactly.
3: That's right.
0: Amen. Healthy boundaries in the workplace. Yeah. Thank you for calling this morning.
5: Exactly. Appreciate it,
1: y'all. Free time, what's that?
0: And finally, we had to talk to Kathy this morning, who's been waiting patiently. Kathy.
6: Hello.
3: Hi, Kathy.
6: Hi, Caitlin. I think he is justified. It is not, you give your employees vacation time and then you tell them they can't take it.
0: Yeah.
6: Maybe you should try managing your company a little better so your employees can go on vacation when they want to.
0: Yep.
1: Exactly.
0: Mm-hmm.
6: Nope, I go.
0: Go for it, Justin. Go. Thank you, Kathy. Always good to hear from our resident juror. So we can put it on Facebook as well, 93Q Houston, where you can argue about it there. But it seems like everybody's leaning to justify. We'll follow up with Justin and let you know tomorrow if he takes the trip. I feel like he will.
3: I feel like anyone that comments jerk is also a boss.
0: Yeah.
1: You, we know it.

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1: Yep.
2: Benjamin and Jill, yesterday when we talked to them, they told us that they didn't meet on a dating app. They actually met completely by chance at an airport. Their flights were both delayed and they hit it off so much they decided to continue to delay the flight themselves. They rescheduled it for the next day and spent the night together. Ooh. Benjamin thought he'd stumbled into a crazy story for future grandkids, but then Jill disappeared.
3: Oh my God. Okay, I don't think that we should be talking.
4: Like, at all?
3: Yeah, I'm sorry. I have to go.
2: It's probably exactly what y'all think it is.
1: But
2: we're going to confirm it next with Second Date Update. 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

0: 93Q's second date update with Briggs, Caitlin, and Erica. Will our daters find tender love or Tinder disappointment? Let's find out.
1: Benjamin and Jill were on the same flight from Denver to Houston, kept getting weathered out. They got so late that they decided they were going to move their flights to the next day. Jill suggests getting a hotel room and staying the night together. Why would she not call him back? What could have gone wrong? He's stumped too. We're going to get to the bottom of it this morning for a second date update.
2: Hello?
3: Hi, may I please speak with Jill?
2: This is she.
3: Hi, Jill. Good morning. This is Riggs, Caitlin, and Erica calling from 93Q. What a glorious morning it is.
4: What up?
2: Okay. Well, I know who you are, but what, did I win something? I mean, like, why are you calling me?
5: So we actually get that a lot. People always say that they won something, but it does sound like you were traveling recently and had, well, I would call it a date with Benjamin. Do you remember Benjamin?
2: Hold on for a second. I know him. Can you, wait, why are you calling about Benjamin? What?
3: Well, Benjamin actually contacted, are you in a good situation to, you can talk really quickly, by the way?
2: Yeah.
3: Okay,
2: yeah,
3: so okay. He called us, and he actually had told us that he had a great date with you. Y'all met during a layover, and y'all actually ended up staying the night. Y'all moved flights the next day, really hit it off at the airport, and then afterwards he hadn't heard from you, and so we're just trying to see if we can help out and get to the bottom of it, see if we can get you guys back together again.
2: Oh my God. Okay, I don't think that we should be talking.
5: Like, at all?
2: Yeah, I'm sorry. I have to go.
1: Hold on, she just hung up. I know, I didn't push the button. Hold on, let me try to get her. Benjamin, are you still there, Benjamin?
6: Yes, I'm here.
1: Okay, we lost her.
3: So weird.
1: Let me see if we can get her back real quick. Hold on.
2: Look, I don't want to talk about this, okay?
5: Wait, we're just confused. What happened?
2: Listen, I don't want to talk about this. I don't know what else to say. Okay, I'm hanging up.
1: You have to give us something to go off of.
2: I don't want to get into it. Can you just tell Benjamin that I'm married and it was a mistake? I don't want to make it worse than it is already, okay?
3: Tell him what? Why do we got to tell Benjamin that?
1: Oh, she just hung up again, I think.
3: Why is that our job to tell? But girl, you should have told Benjamin that. Benjamin?
6: Wow. Yeah, I'm still here.
1: Did you know that she was married?
6: No, I'm in shock. I'm completely stunned. This is news to me.
3: You had no idea. Like, you guys talked for hours, you said, at the airport and really hit it off. She didn't mention a husband, a family, nothing?
5: No wedding ring, nothing?
6: No, nothing. I'm completely sure she didn't mention anything about a family. You know, I honestly thought she was just being spontaneous, you know, and me, I'm 100% single. I have nothing to lose. So, I thought she was just really into me.
1: Wow.
5: Benjamin, that is so sad and awkward, and I don't even know what to say, but obviously you're happy because if she's going to cheat on her husband, obviously she would cheat on you too, right?
6: Yeah, you're right. So, yeah, thank you for helping me find out, I guess. Man, I feel terrible. You know, I don't want to break up a family, but then again, I dodged a bullet, huh? Looks like.
1: Was this even really a first date, or was this really just a fling that you kind of hope turned into a relationship, right?
6: Yeah, I guess you're right. I guess I was just so caught up in the moment. You know what I mean?
3: Sorry about that, Benjamin. I mean, how would you know realistically, you know?
6: Yeah. And she was so, insistent on meeting up again. You know, I just thought it'd be one of those, you know, cool stories, you know what I mean? But it was her that initiated us getting back together. You know, I was just down for just a one-night kind of fling thing.
5: Oh, man. It's a story, Benjamin.
1: Yeah, it's a story. It's a story you can tell now for sure.
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9: In Sugarland, I-69, the Southwest Freeway northbound at Brazos River. Got an accident here. Stop traffic back to Highway 99. That'll cost you 10 extra minutes. 610 North Loop westbound at Kirkpatrick. Stalled vehicle blocking the inside shoulder. That's traffic. More of the Q Morning Show is next on 93Q.
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2: Hey, y'all, it's Caitlin. And around this time of the year, we all know that the weather in Houston is unpredictable. One second, the skies are clear, and the next, there's a storm blowing in. 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
1: Welcome to Caitlin Can't Lose. She's going for win number 652 this morning. And welcome to the show, Alma. Hello, Alma.
2: Hi.
3: Hi there.
1: You've also got your daughter in the car as well. Is Camila there?
4: Yes.
3: Are you going to help mom out today?
4: Yeah.
3: Okay, I'm ready for both of you.
1: Two on one.
2: We're excited.
1: They're teaming up on you this morning, Caitlin. You get more questions right than her, she'll give you $1,000.
3: Camila, them.
1: Oh, yeah. Camila, what would you do with $1,000?
4: I'm not sure yet.
1: Okay.
3: Good response. Don't rush into spending your cash.
1: Caitlin, would you mind stepping outside?
3: Sure.
5: It's who and Camila?
1: It is Alma and Camila.
5: Alma and Camila, okay.
1: Mm-hmm.
5: Great names.
4: Thanks.
1: So if you don't know an answer, wait for the door to close behind her. So if you don't know an answer to one of these questions, just make something up, okay?
4: Okay.
1: Number one. Today is National Chewing Gum Day. What's the shredded bubble gum that comes in a pouch and resembles chewing tobacco?
4: Gum? Oh, I don't know.
1: It's a brand name.
4: Hubba Bubba.
1: Question number two. He can meet you in a mansion somewhere in Wisconsin. Who is the self-proclaimed Nappy Boy rapper who, despite being a pioneer in auto-tune, he actually is a really great singer? What is his name?
2: T-Pain.
1: Question number three. Yesterday in the RICO report, we talked about Luke Bryan falling in love with someone else who is not his wife. Who is it?
2: Ella Langley.
1: Okay. Question number four. In football, how many yards does the offense need to move for a first down?
2: Ooh, I don't know that. Do you know?
4: No. Touchdown? 30.
1: And question number five. What month is the 10th month of the year?
2: October.
1: Uh-huh. There you go. All right. We'll bring Caitlin back in. Maybe.
2: She's so excited.
1: I love her little laugh. It's so cute. I have no idea where she went. There she is. Hey. There you are.
3: Guys, the full-size snacks in the cereal bowl are starting to get really out of control.
1: This is sending me. Why are they putting out full bags of chips in there?
3: Pita chips? It's definitely like a family-sized bag of pita chips, but it's in the shareable candy bowl that's in the break room. And like, so how do you interpret this? Is this one bag of pita chips for one person? Or are we supposed to open these pita chips and all dig our hands in them? You know what I'm saying?
5: I saw you put the Sour Patch Kids back.
3: Well, those at least had a resealable thing on them. This is just a giant bag of chips.
1: You're going to need a big chip clip for that. We don't have any of those around here.
3: I'm going to set these to the side.
1: Thank you. Caitlin, they did pretty all right. We're going to see how you do with the same five questions.
3: Okay.
1: Question number one. It's National Chewing Gum Day today.
3: Oh.
1: What is the shredded bubble gum that comes in a pouch and resembles chewing tobacco?
3: Big League Chew. Shout out to my brother Vince. That is his favorite gum of all time. And even as an adult, if I see a pack, I still buy it for him.
1: I do the Big League Challenge. I try to put the whole pack in my mouth at once, like Ace Ventura.
5: So you're trying to choke. Okay.
3: We're in our 30s, and I'll be like, hey, I found you a pack of Big League Chew.
1: Heck yeah. Question number two. He can meet you in a mansion somewhere in Wisconsin. Who is the self-proclaimed Nappy Boy rapper who kind of pioneered auto-tune and is really a pretty good singer?
3: T-Pain?
1: T-Pain is correct. Question number three. Yesterday in the RICO report, we talked about Luke Bryan falling in love with someone else who is not his wife. Who was it?
3: Chris Stapleton,
1: yes.
2: Oh, what?
5: She's Ella Langley.
1: She's a good guess. It's a great
3: good
1: guess.
3: Good guess.
1: Question number four. In football, how many yards does the offense need to move for a first down?
3: 12. I don't know.
1: It is 10 yards.
3: Oh, I was close. Wow. Way closer than I would have thought.
5: Your husband's going to be so mad at you.
3: I know.
1: Question number five. What month is the 10th month of the year?
3: October.
1: Yes, tomorrow. October. Yes. Final score, Erica.
5: Alma and Camila, 2. Caitlin, 5.
3: Oh. 5?
5: Wait, 4.
1: 4.
3: Okay.
1: Four.
3: I was like, wait, Caitlin. I thought I missed the football one.
5: Caitlin, 4.
1: Yeah. Caitlin, 4. Sorry you didn't win this morning. You didn't beat Caitlin, but we don't let you leave empty-handed. We're going to get you tickets to see Scotty McCreery Friday night at 713 Music Hall.
4: Yay! Thank you.
6: You're so
3: welcome. Y'all are so sweet. I love it. But at least we both got even numbers today. You know, 2 and 4. There we go. Silver lining.
2: Yeah. Not too bad.
1: But y'all didn't win $1,000 of Caitlin's money. She gets to keep her cash. You got to tell everybody why you didn't win it.
6: Caitlin can't lose.
1: Nope.
6: Because Caitlin can't lose.
1: 652 wins. 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Y'all are great Americans. Camila, Alma, thank you so much for playing.
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0: Somebody's going to see Kenny Chesney in Arlington on May 8th. 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

0: Hello, it's 93Q, Houston's country leaders. Do you remember the McDonald's Monopoly game?
1: Yeah, loved it.
0: Do you remember the scam that happened with that game?
2: Until you brought this up this morning, I totally forgot about this scam.
0: McMillions.
2: But I loved collecting the little pieces. You know, they would be on the French fry box, yeah. On your
1: Do you
2: drink.
1: Know how many French fries I ate because of that game?
2: Just to get the pieces, oh, yeah.
0: Yeah, well, it's coming back. They're bringing it back. And it reminded me of the scam back in the day. It wasn't McDonald's that was involved in the scam.
1: No.
0: It was the guy that was running security for the company that printed the pieces. He would take the expensive one, like Boardwalk and Park Place, and then give them to people. They would claim the prizes and then give him a cut of the money. Yeah. And then they had this elaborate scam to catch him, where the FBI had this whole fake reality TV show talking to winners.
2: Yes,
0: to try to
2: catch
0: them.
2: Remember that.
0: Yes, and they all thought they were like being filmed for this documentary. And they busted them all. And the guy.
1: I'm not going to lie to you. I was pretty excited when I got like free fries or free drinks.
2: Oh, well, that's all we ever got.
1: Yeah.
0: Yeah.
1: But I was excited with that.
0: Do you ever know anybody that's ever cheated the system, though?
2: I know somebody right now that actively cheats the system every day.
0: Oh, was it me?
2: No.
0: Because I do.
1: What? How?
0: Do you remember what I did? How what? I would buy the movie tickets for a child?
1: Oh, yeah.
2: Oh, my gosh. You did cheat the system.
1: I literally think about that every time I go to the
0: They've
1: movie
0: changed
2: Dirty rotten dog.
0: They changed the loophole
2: now. Because of you.
0: Yeah, probably. But I was buying child tickets. You didn't get anything special with a child ticket.
2: Okay,
0: it was just
2: a
0: cheaper price, so I used it for as long as I could, but that was my loophole.
2: While we're on the vein of movie theaters, like
0: I
2: do cheat the system by packing my own snacks.
0: Oh, yeah.
1: Well, I'll pull up a whole Chick-fil-A in my purse.
2: Yeah.
1: Yeah.
2: Just lay a jacket over the inside of the bag.
0: I blame Walgreens for that, Caitlin, because they have specifically aisles that say movie candy. That's like, oh, I know what you're doing here.
1: Well, I mean at home.
0: Yeah, when you're watching a movie at home with my kids, right?
1: Wink,
0: right?
1: Wink.
0: Erica, you got to find a way to cheat the system somehow. Maybe not in big ways, but you've got so many kids. You find ways to game the system somehow through coupons or some sort of backdoor online savings. You're always finding those ways. That's how you cheat the system.
1: Well, I have people who now do that because couponing is so hard now, but I do have people who do it and they sell it to me for pretty cheap.
0: Wait, they sell it to you?
1: Yeah. So they'll take they'll add like a dollar to it, but they saved like $5. So I'm still, I don't have to do all the work, but I'm still getting...
2: product.
0: Okay.
1: I'm still reaping the benefits.
2: They're not selling her the coupons.
0: Okay.
2: They're selling her the product that they got for cheaper.
0: I'm wondering if anybody else is willing to admit a way that they're slightly gaming the system.
1: Well, I do make my own laundry detergent, and that has saved me like thousands of dollars for real.
0: I'll count that. You're cheating the system because they want you to buy $17 worth of detergent.
1: And all that plastic. I felt so bad.
0: Yeah. There's way too much of it. How do you know? Do you know someone, or maybe you yourself, found a way to cheat or game the system? Mm-hmm. Uh-huh. 713-370-0929. Great. Once you game the system.
1: For sure.
0: Now someone else has to close the loophole.
1: And
0: now no more adults can buy children's movie tickets.
3: Looking back now, well, it makes me laugh. We were growing our hair, we were cutting class.

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5: In Sugarland, I-69, the Southwest Freeway northbound at Brazos River. Got an accident here. Stop traffic back to Highway 99. That'll cost you 10 extra minutes. 610 North Loop westbound at Kirkpatrick. Stalled vehicle blocking the inside shoulder. That's traffic. More of the Q Morning Show is next on 93Q.
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0: 93Q, Houston's country leader. We talked about the McDonald's game is coming back. The Monopoly game. Remember that from back in the day? You collect all the pieces.
1: I loved that game.
2: They had to stop doing it because people were stealing millions from it.
0: Yeah, it was a huge scam.
2: $24 million worth of fraud.
1: Are you serious? That's disgusting.
0: Yeah, you can watch the documentary McMillions. Relive that. But do you know anybody that cheated or scammed the system? 713-370-0929.
3: I'm not willing to admit my name.
0: Ooh, that means it's going to be a good story.
2: Anonymous.
1: Heck yes.
0: Hi, Miss Anonymous. Tell us, how did you cheat and or game the system?
3: It's that good, Miss Anonymous.
0: It's that good.
3: But people that know me will know who I am.
2: Okay, what'd you do?
3: So, you know the girdle that you wear that has, like, the size and it goes all the way up under your bra and over your shoulders?
2: The faja. Isn't that a faja?
1: Faja, mm-hmm.
3: Uh-huh. Okay, you wear that, but you buy one that's a little too big. And you can stuff it with all kinds of stuff. I've been doing it for years.
2: Wait. What are you stuffing it with? Like to-go places?
3: Yeah, like public places where they want to charge like $30 for a turkey leg.
1: Oh my God.
0: So you're stuffing turkey legs in a corset?
3: You can go anywhere.
2: You're my hero.
3: Football games, anywhere. But it took me years to figure out, like to perfect the art, because what you have to do is you have to get cotton candy, not in the tubs, but in the bags. And you pop a little hole in the bag. And stuff that last, because then you can use the cotton candy that you're going to buy anyway, and you form it to make it look exactly like a 9 month. Yeah, I would go into places looking 9 months pregnant, come out looking like I delivered a 8 pound candy baby, snack baby.
2: There's so much of this that is so amazing.

0: But mainly the fact that you referenced smuggling a turkey leg in and hiding it with cotton candy, with molded cotton candy.
1: I love it.
2: You are a great.
3: I've had everything in there.
4: Any woman pulls a turkey leg out of her pants, that's what I'm talking about.
2: We want to be friends with you.
3: Come on.
2: Thank you for calling this morning.
0: Keep up the good work.
2: Keep doing the Lord's work out there.
3: Yes.

0: 93Q's second date update with Briggs, Caitlin, and Erica. Will our daters find tender love or Tinder disappointment? Let's find out.
1: This morning, we're talking with Brayden for second date update. He's a listener and friend of the show. Brayden, how's it going this morning?
2: Hey, what's going on, guys?
1: We are, just hanging here in the studio. What's going on with you?
2: So, I met Ashley through a dating app, and okay. It was one of those quickly we hit it off things. Like, we were talking day one, and day two, we were going out on a date. And, we really got along like that.
3: Wow. Quickly moving.
4: Okay, so how was this a quick date?
2: So, Ashley and I basically had an awesome time. We went for dinner. Conversation was effortless. We went to a bar after. And I got to tell you, I mean, there's definitely a big spark between us. I mean, we have chemistry. And the end of the night, I kissed her goodnight. And she says, I'd love to see you again. So I say, why not tonight? And I invited her over.
3: Oh, did she take you up on that offer?
2: Well, she sure did, yeah.
4: Hey.
3: So being a little confident and, or I guess, cocky kind of paid off a little bit, you think?
2: I mean, I was respectful about it.
3: Okay.
2: You know, I wasn't all, hey, baby, let's hit the sheets.
4: That's good.
2: I was just playfully like, why don't I see you again tonight at my place?
1: I mean, if a lady's going to go home with you after the first date, you've obviously done something right.
4: Yeah. Definitely. Or maybe that threw her off, you know? Like, maybe she felt like you do this all the time with women, like you're a player type of thing.
2: Well, I mean, she came to my house and stayed the night, so I mean, if that was it, then I would be very confused.
3: How about we give her a call and find out why she's not calling you back? Sound good?
2: Yeah, please. I'd appreciate it.
4: We'll do that coming up on 93Q's second date update. Too young.

0: Brayden and Ashley met on a dating app. Very quickly, they were already on their first date, and very quickly, they went home together, ooh, like that same night. Is that something that freaked Ashley out? Maybe she thought, oh, no, I'm just going to be another notch on his bedpost. We're going to find out right now with Second Date Update.
1: Hello?
2: Is this Ashley?
1: Yeah, this is Ashley.
2: Ashley, it's Riggs, Caitlin, and Erica, 93Q.
0: Hi.
2: How are you?
1: What? I can't believe you're calling me. Oh, my God.
2: We're calling you about Second Date Update. Are you familiar?
1: I am totally familiar. I listen to you guys all the time. And wait, stop. Is this about Brayden?
3: All right. So obviously you listen to this show. You already know how this works. And yes, it is.
1: Oh, my gosh. Okay, well, you are never going to believe the story that I have to tell you.
0: Yay, I love these.
2: Oh, this is great.
3: I'm so excited right now.
2: We are all ears.
1: I have to tell you, I have told a couple friends about this, and they don't believe it. It's like that crazy and out there. So I'm really excited to get to tell you guys. But I need, and like everyone's listening, like we're on the air, right? This is like the whole city is listening.
0: Yes.
2: Yes.
3: Oh, I'm so excited. Okay.
0: This always makes me laugh because, of course, Brayden called us shocked. Like, I don't know what's wrong. And then we have Ashley on the line, and she's evidently got an unbelievable story to tell
3: us. It's so unbelievable.
2: Oh, God.
3: Go, girl.
1: I had an incredible first date with Brayden. I mean, it was good. He was hot. He's funny. I was feeling it. And I thought, you know, what the hell? I'm going to go home with this guy tonight.
3: So that good of a date.
1: Yes, girl. But get this. Okay, are you all ready?
3: Yeah.
2: Well, yes, tell us.
1: Okay, so Brayden got into a fist fight in the middle of the night with his roommate.
0: What?
1: Right there in front of me.
2: What?
1: Yes, they were like beating the crap out of each other, breaking things, knocking furniture over. It was wild. I thought we were getting robbed. I was like screaming and trying to dress at the same time.
0: You are lying. All of this while you're shacked up in his bed? This can't be true.
1: No, I'm totally, this is 100% true.
2: Well, what were they fighting over? Was there like an altercation? Was there shouting?
3: Yeah, what could be so bad at the middle of the night?
2: Right.
1: Oh, I mean, I was kind of in the middle of waking up, but what I gathered is I look like Brayden's roommate's girlfriend, and the roommate thought that I was her in bed with Brayden. So he starts yelling all this stuff about, I knew it. I knew there was something going on between you, and just like freaking out.
3: Okay, first of all, there are so many red flags in this story.
2: Yes.
3: Aside from the obvious, why would he think Brayden was hooking up with his girlfriend, though? Like, is that the kind of guy that Brayden is?
2: Yeah, hold on. I'm going to take Brayden off mute real quick. Brayden, you there?
4: Listen, I'm so sorry, Ashley. I tried to apologize to you that night, and I did. And you acted like everything was fine, and we just kind of laughed it off. But, like, I'm really embarrassed right now. Like, this is so embarrassing.
1: Well, look, I laughed it off because I was so uncomfortable. You and your roommate both had ice packs on your faces. There was broken furniture. I mean, in what world do you think I would contact you again? Not to mention, okay, whatever weirdness is going on with you and your roommate's girlfriend, that's a whole other story.
0: This is so juicy.
2: I know. Lots of tea.
4: There's nothing going on with Tatum. My roommate is a really jealous guy. He's got some anger and alcohol issues, and when it comes together, it's just explosive. And, you know, supposedly he's working on it, but obviously it's not going so well. But, you know, he's one of my best friends, so I try to be understanding.
1: Well, I mean, that's good on you for being a good friend to him, but I'm going to hang up now because I've told my unbelievable story, and now it's been verified, and I just want to move on.
2: Okay.
0: She did, in fact, hang up.
2: Oh, yeah, she did hang up.
3: Wait, do you still live with him?
4: Yeah, we live together. I mean, we're good friends. He's just, you know.
2: Is this the first time you've had a midnight fist fight?
3: How do men just, like, have a fist fight and then just be like, you want breakfast or what?
2: Because, like, it's been done and we got it out of our system. It's over with. We just move on. Like, nothing happened, right?
4: Exactly, yeah. And it was the first time that this kind of escalated to that level. I mean, what happens when you know, get punched awake from your sleep? So,
0: is there anything at all going on with his girlfriend that he would even remotely begin to think something was there?
4: No, and I got to tell you, I love the kid, but I mean, he's this, you know, he's just a really jealous guy, very insecure. And when he drinks, it all comes out.
2: And he's blocking you with future dates with people like Ashley, man. Look at him. Gotta mess that up.
4: Yeah, I mean, I don't know how this is my fault, but I guess Ashley doesn't think
2: that way. Sorry it didn't work out as you had planned, and Ashley did not, there will not be a second date with you, Brayden.
4: All right. Keep looking, that's all.
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5: Kenny Chesney, May 8th, Arlington. 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Shoulder Guy has been notified.
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10: On the south side, Highway 288, South Freeway northbound at Almeda, Genoa. Got an accident here. It's blocking the right shoulder. Stop and go traffic back to the Sam Houston Tollway. Right now, a 5-minute delay. I-10, the Katy Freeway, westbound between I-45 North Freeway and Stumont. The two right lanes are blocked because of construction. That's traffic. More of the Q Morning Show is next on 93Q.
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Somebody's going to the Fort Bend County Fair and Rodeo coming up in about 7 minutes. 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

0: This one comes out of Manassas, Virginia.
1: Ooh-wee.
0: It sounds like a swear word, doesn't it?
1: Yeah, it does. Sounds inappropriate.
0: Police have a body cam video of a traffic stop, a guy on a motorcycle. He was clocked doing 72 and a 25. That's 47 miles an hour of the speed limit. The best part was the guy knew exactly why he was being pulled over.
1: He's like, you clocked me for speeding, didn't ya?
0: Yeah, listen to this.
2: I was moving a little quick, wasn't I?
3: Yeah, way too
2: quick. I know, I was trying to hit the McDonald's breakfast. I know, I was making it.
3: Coming from there here is like 2 minutes.
2: I know.
3: Let me see driver's license.
2: I got you. I was rushing. I woke up late.
3: Wow, I can see you were rushing. 72, it's way too fast.
0: You catch that? He was trying to hit McDonald's breakfast.
1: Man, but look. I'm not saying what he did was right.
0: No.
1: But y'all know McDonald's does not play around with their breakfast cutoff time.
4: 10:31. Absolutely not. Sorry.
1: I'm like, what did y'all do with all the breakfast food that's still made?
4: I know you still have some McGriddles.
0: There was a movie with Michael Douglas back in the 90s. And it was like I forget what it was called. You can look it up, but it's about it. That's how the whole thing starts. Like he's unhinged at work and he goes to get a breakfast and it's like 2 minutes after and they won't give it to him and he snaps and he like pulls out a gun and goes on this rampage. It's wild. But that's what it reminds me of. This guy didn't go that far. He just went very fast. And now he's got a ticket for reckless driving.
4: Pancakes, you want pancakes, man.
1: Right.
0: And police released the video as a reminder that excessive speed can turn deadly fast, especially on a motorcycle, because the cop issued him a warning. He goes, dude, if someone pulls out in front of you and you're doing 72 in a motorcycle, you're done, bro. You're done. So don't be a dingus. You can wait.
1: Yeah, dingus.
0: McDonald's breakfast will still be there. Or wake up a little bit earlier. There you go.
1: Could do that.
4: What?
0: Wild
4: no.
0: idea.
4: Oh my gosh.
0: It's 93Q. Fort Bend County Fair and Rodeo tickets are 8 minutes away. Don't you go anywhere.

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1: I think they're funnier. I think they're quirkier. And they're snarkier.
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1: Here's your next keyword to win four tickets to the Fort Bend County Fair.
2: Text the word September to 52140. September, as in it's the last day of September. September, text that right now to 52140. You could be on your way to the Fort Bend County Fair now through October 4th. Good luck. It's 93Q. Houston's country leader, Pat Greed, will be there. Vincent Mason, you could be there too. 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

might want to rethink your weekend plans, because coming up next in the Rico Report, Erica will tell you all about how you may want to rethink things you're doing this weekend after Morgan Wallen.

0: Riggs, Caitlin, and Erica present The Rico Report. What's trending in Houston and beyond?
1: Well, Houston, I have some bad news for you for the rest of the week. I'll tell you about that in just a second. First, let's talk about, this is so sad, Lady A frontman Charles Kelly, you know, the super, super tall one. He has a rare blood cancer called multiple myeloma, and he shared the news on a video on social media with his wife, and he says that he's very hopeful. He's still working while receiving treatment, but it just came out. He actually fractured two ribs randomly, and he's like, what is going on? So he started doing blood work.
2: That's how they caught it?
1: Yeah, isn't that weird?
2: That is weird.
3: I did see, by the way, that like I read some of the comments, and a lot of people were saying, like, although it's a rare cancer, either they or someone they know had also been diagnosed and had made a recovery. So
2: my grandfather has a leukemia that's a blood cancer. Like, they caught it early enough, it's under control-ish. It'll come back, but it can be managed if you catch it like Charles did.
1: But you would never think, like, oh, two fractured ribs, like, I'm just being, you know,
3: crazy,
1: getting old or whatever you think.
2: Yeah.
1: So former American Idol contestant has been found guilty of murder. Murdering his wife. I'm talking about Caleb Flynn. You see him all over the place. And the most awkward video that's out there, if you haven't seen it, he wrote a couple of songs for his mistress and played it during the courtroom in front of everybody. And you could just see the cameraman knew what he was doing, because you could see everyone trying to, like, I mean, they don't know where to look because it's so awkward. But he was found guilty yesterday.
2: Making his mistress read the text was so wild to see. Just
1: the fact that she was not on there as well,
2: herself,
1: and
2: right?
1: Not found guilty as well, is just a travesty.
3: A lot of people saying that maybe she took some type of a deal on the back end that's
1: the only
3: people
1: way.
3: Don't know about, because yikes.
1: She told him several times what she wanted done.
2: See, American Idol used to churn out stars. Now they're churning out convicts. What's going on over there?
1: Yeah, what's happening?
2: Huh?
1: Okay, so bad news for Houston for the rest of the week.
3: Oh,
1: have
3: cool.
1: you guys seen how much rain is coming?
4: Oh, yeah.
3: I get to finally wear my new rain boots.
1: So we're on the outskirts of, you know, the remnants of a hurricane. And so it's not like, you know, flood, hopefully, but we do have like 75-65% like all week long. So it will be wet. It will be disgusting. And if you are ever planning on traveling to Central Texas or North Texas, they will have flooding.
4: Oh, boy.
3: When is that going to kick off? Because like we're looking outside right now. It looks beautiful.
1: So
3: although
1: today we
3: yesterday
1: only have a 20%. Tomorrow it's 52 and thunderstorms. Like it's the thunderstorms Thursday through Sunday.
2: Oh.
1: Yeah.
3: Oh, yay.
2: You get to wear your rain boots. There's the...
1: I just bought some.
2: There you go.
1: After I saw that, I was like, I'm buying rain boots.
5: 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It's Riggs, Caitlin, and Erica. You ever have that time when your radio cuts out right when things get good? 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
8: Eastbound on 290, the Northwest Freeway at Hollister. An accident here is blocking the two right lanes. Stop and go traffic back to Fairbanks, North Houston. This will take you about an extra 5 minutes to get through. Southbound on 610 East Loop at Lawndale. An accident reported there. That delay time is 2 minutes. That's traffic. More of the Q Morning Show is next on 93Q.
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16: Defending trans Texans is something we have to do every day.
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She's got

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It's Riggs, Caitlin, and Erica. 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

So all this week, we're hooking up Kenny Chesney tickets to the original Vibe Room tour with Eric Church, Sheryl Crow, Graylin James, AT&T Center in Arlington this May. Technically next May. But you can win your tickets. Another chance to get them at 10 o'clock this morning with Mason on 93K.

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0: Somebody's going to see Kenny Chesney in Arlington on May 8th. That person needs this keyword.
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Hey, it's Mason, and tons of winning left to go today. Gave away Kenny Chesney tickets a little bit ago, but more Fort Bend County Fair tickets you'd win, 11, and more Kenny tickets again at noon. 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

Houston's country leader, you are listening to it. It's 93Q. I can only assume when Tim McGraw recorded this song, he was aiming to make one of the saddest country songs of all time. Mission accomplished, Tim.

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1: Got a girl from the south side, got braids in her hair. 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

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Gavin Adcock. Keeping it rolling right now. It's the last one to know on 93Q.

Well, she set the record last week, and this week she extends her own record now. 24 weeks at number one for Ella with Choosin' Texas as she just continues to dominate 2026. I got it.

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0: What time zone am I on? What country am I in?
1: It doesn't matter. It's 5 o'clock somewhere.
0: It's always on 5 in Margaritaville, come to think of it.
1: Yeah, I heard that.
0: You've been there, haven't you?
1: Yes, sir.
0: I've seen your boat there.
1: I've been to Margaritaville a few times.
0: All right. Well, that's good.
1: Stumble my way back.
0: Okay. Well, we just want to make sure you can keep it between the navigational beacons.
1: Between the buoys. I got it.
0: All right. Well, it's 5 o'clock. Let's go somewhere.
1: I'm ready. Crank it up.
0: Let's get out of here.
1: I'm gone.
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0: Cole Wetzel right there on 93Q, Houston's country leader, who once upon a time played the Fort Bend County Fair, and you can still win tickets to this year's version of the Fort Bend County Fair with Pat Green, Vincent Mason, and more. Text the word October right now to 52140. Good luck.
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Tons of great tickets you can win there. Like to see Stella Lefty. Going to be in town January 30th at the House of Blues. Here she is right now with Vincent Mason. Something to lose.

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3: 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My son was baby Chris. It was an armed robbery

0: three criminals out on bond, parole, and probation. When Chris fought back, they shot him 5 times. Even after the murder, a Democrat judge let them out again, giving them chance after chance won't make them stop, and no one can make up for what they did to my son.
1: Democratic judges have released thousands of violent criminals back on the streets with little or no bond, and over 200 victims have died at their hands. One of them was baby Chris. Many of these criminals are now fugitives on the run in our neighborhoods because of judges who released them. So please, hear Christian's call.
0: I'm Christian Lezama. My son was baby Chris. Please vote out Democrat judges.
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4: 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How will the Texas Senate showdown shake out? 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

0: It's 93Q, Houston's country leader. Astros back in action today. Do or die time. After dropping the series opener yesterday against the White Sox, Astros with the season on the line later on today. First pitch at 4.
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It's 93Q. Stick around. Your next shot to win tickets to go see Kenny Chesney, AT&T Stadium in Arlington, coming up at noon.

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0: 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Expect a girl on a guy's shoulders for the entire show. 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
0: Kenny Chesney, May 8th, Arlington. This advisory remains in effect. Shoulder Guy has been notified.
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4: Defending trans Texans is something we have to do every day.
3: Radical liberal James Tallarico. 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

0: 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Shout out Ulyssa. 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
6: I'm Christian Lazama. My son was baby Chris. 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Three criminals out on bond, parole, and probation. When Chris fought back, they shot him five times. Even after the murder, a Democrat judge let them out again. 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
7: Democratic judges have released thousands of violent criminals back on the streets with little or no bond. 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One of them was baby Chris. 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So please, hear Christian's call.
6: I'm Christian Lazama. My son was baby Chris. Please. 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
12: But it gets worse. James Tallarico voted to allow biological men access to women's bathrooms in schools and for biological boys to play in girls' sports, saying some things are more important than fair competition in sports.
13: Defending trans Texans is something we have to do every day.
12: Radical liberal James Tallarico. 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
2: Tons of great performers left out there at the Fort Bend County Fair. 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
2: Defending trans Texans is something we have to do every day.
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0: Somebody's going to see Kenny Chesney in Arlington on May 8th. That person needs this keyword.
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Text the word NATION, N-A-T-I-O-N, right now to 52140. 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

It's 93Q, Houston's country leader. Hey, it's Mason. Thanks for hanging out on this Wednesday. And Ella Langley just rewriting the history books. Already has the most weeks at number one and continued that streak. Now at 24 weeks at number one with Choosing Texas. That's just how great the Lone Star State is. I'm going to credit it as that. Ella right now, 93Q. Just went

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You know, it sounds like a pretty great weekend trip to Vegas. You know, party so hard, you kind of forget a few.

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0: 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Expect a girl on a guy's shoulders for the entire show. He did not plan for the entire show. He's committed now.
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0: Kenny Chesney, May 8th, Arlington. This advisory remains in effect. Shoulder Guy has been notified.
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That will do it for me on this Wednesday. 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

Walker on 93Q, Houston's country leader. These two right here made their red carpet debut as a sweet couple on the MTV Video Music Awards this Sunday. And Vincent Mason going to be at the Fort Bend County Fair this weekend. Maybe Stella will come? We'll find out.

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Give us the most tickets to their shows so we can get them right to you. That's just what we do. 93Q, Houston's country leader.

93Q. We are Houston's country leader. Hey, it's Lo and Riggs. Caitlin and Erica have one big mission this fall, and that's to collect 10,000 items for our deployed troops. 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

0: 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You can hear them on the free 93Q app, which is free, by the way. 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
2: Good afternoon. There is some building traffic downtown, also around Daikin Park. The wild card round, game two, first pitch at 4 o'clock today. On the west side, 610 northbound at Woodway, get a stall block in the right shoulder. That's stop and go from the Southwest Freeway. And a report of a 45 Gulf Freeway inbound accident at Monroe. Stop and go there from Edgebrook. That's traffic. More with the Low Show next on 93Q.
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27: Then at 7:15 for Jerk or Justified, she's cutting off her parents financially. This is a wild scenario.
28: She's parents? 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
0: Somebody's going to see Kenny Chesney in Arlington on May 8th. That person needs this keyword.
2: What a fun time up in Arlington next May to hang out with Kenny Chesney on his original Vibram tour with Eric Church, Sheryl Crow, Graylin James. It's going to be a party, and you are into the show right now, all by texting the keyword down to 52140. That's down, D-O-W-N, down to 52140. Good luck.

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3: 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I'm Parker McCollum.
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0: Houston.

Chesney bringing his original Vibe Room tour to AT&T Stadium in Arlington next May with Eric Church, Sheryl Crow, Graylin James, and you're going to be there. Yeah, we got your tickets in right now. All you got to do is safely text the keyword DOWN, D-O-W-N, DOWN, to 52140. Good luck.

0: 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From the Wisniewski Chrysler Dodge Jeep Ram of Baytown and Huntsville Traffic Studio.
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2: There is a slowdown on the north side, 45 south at Rankin. A stalled vehicle in the center lane is adding about 5 minutes from Ritchie. We also have a delay West Grand Parkway northbound, moving past Clay Road due to some road work on that left side. So allow for about 15 to 20 minutes from Franz. That's traffic. More with the Low Show next on 93Q.
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2: 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My son was baby Chris. 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

Coetzel, Ella Langley on 93Q. We are Houston's country leader. Hey, it's low. And we are teaming up with Boots for Troops for $10,000 for the troops. 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Riggs, Caitlin, and Erica are collecting 10,000 items for our deployed servicemen and women this fall. 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

93Q, we are Houston's country leader and your rodeo radio station. Yeah, you thought we were done? No. Pasadena Rodeo is finished, and we're rolling it right into Fort Bend County Fair and Rodeo this week, happening now through October 4th. And we've got your tickets in to see Pat Green, Vincent Mason, and more. You're winning again coming up at 5 o'clock.

You got it on 93Q. We are Houston's country leader. Hey, it's Lo, and it is the final day of September, y'all. Tomorrow officially starts spooky season, and I've already got some of my Halloween decor out.

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0: 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Expect a girl on a guy's shoulders for the entire show. 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He's committed now.
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0: Kenny Chesney, May 8th, Arlington. This advisory remains in effect. Shoulder Guy has been notified.
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3: Not seeing any major issues with accidents. They did clear that north side stall, 45 southbound at Rankin. Delays are beginning to build up for the rush hour drive moving through downtown. Already about 25 to 30 minutes coming inbound on I-10 from the West Loop. And then also Southwest Freeway is taking you about a half hour. I-10, Katy Freeway, Beltway to Barker, Cypress, that's going to run you about 25. That's traffic. More with the Low Show next on 93Q.
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7: Defending trans Texans is something we have to do every day.
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18: 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Let's go! Yeah. 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

Kid Parker McCollum on 93Q, Houston's country leader. He's up for Album of the Year this year at the 60th Annual CMA Awards, and we're really excited. 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
2: All right, who's ready to go to the Fort Bend County Fair and Rodeo this week to see Pat Green, Vincent Mason, and more? 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And I'll actually be out there this Friday for the Pat Green show, so that'll be fun. So hopefully we'll get to see each other if you win these tickets. BEND is your keyword this hour. Good luck.

Back in the day, Potts Farm was a place to go. Load a truck up, hit the dirt road. Jump the barbed wire, spread the word. Light the bonfire and call the girls. King in the can and the Marlboro man. Jack and Jim were a few good men. Where you learn how to kiss and cuss and fight too. Better watch out for the boys in blue. And all this small town, he said, she said. Ain't it funny how rumors spread? Like I know something y'all don't know. Man, that talk is getting old. You better mind your business, man. Watch your mouth. Before I have to knock that loud mouth out. I'm tired of talking, man. Y'all ain't listening. Them old dirt

little girl. I got good news for you. You're winning Fort Bend County Fair and Rodeo tickets right now, all by texting the keyword BEND, BEND, BEND to 52140.

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Emily Chu's in Texas on 93Q. Currently the record holder of a song spent at number one for the most consecutive weeks. She beat Mariah Carey's record at 23 weeks. And just for good measure, she was number one this week as well, making

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2: There is still a stalled vehicle, 290 westbound at 1960, that is in that center lane. Also have one Hardy Toll Road south at Aldi Mill Route, the right lane and shoulder blocked. And West Park Tollway west of the Beltway, we've got some slowing here due to a broken down in the right lane. And the vehicle fire, 45 Gulf Freeway northbound at NASA, that has taken up two of the left lanes. It's stop and go as you're coming from 518. That's traffic. More with the Low Show next on 93Q.
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Stella Lefty on 93Q, Houston's country leader. 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
3: On the West Park Tollway, west of the Beltway, a broken down on that left side is slowing things back toward Hillcroft, so about a 25-minute delay. And then we've got a slow go 290 west toward Highway 6 and 1960, just getting a stall there cleared. And cleanup from a car fire still remains on 45 Gulf Freeway north of NASA Parkway. That's traffic. More with the Low Show next on 93Q.
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12: Defending trans Texans is something we have to do every day.
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3: An accident on I-10, Katy Freeway west at Barker Cypress is on the shoulder, but it's still running about a half hour as you come away from the Beltway. 45 Gulf Freeway northbound at NASA Parkway. Still some cleanup from an earlier car fire. Two left lanes blocked, and it's about a five-minute delay from League City Parkway. That's traffic. More with the Low Show next on 93Q.
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Green on 93Q. How are we feeling about him as a first-time coach on this latest season of The Boys? I haven't watched like a full episode yet, but I've watched some clips on social media. He seems like he's getting the hang of it, and I also feel like there's some chemistry between him and Kelly Clarkson.

GL on 93Q. They're getting back together for a little festival run. I'm hoping that maybe the Houston Rodeo could be considered a festival. That'd be cool to see them next year together.

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We are Houston's country leader. It's 93Q. Hey, it's Lo. And I don't know about y'all, but I am so excited for Miranda Lambert's new album, Crisco, that is dropping. She's got some incredible collaborations, including a song with Ella Langley. Cannot wait for it. County Road 233.

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0: 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Expect a girl on a guy's shoulders for the entire show. He did not plan for the entire show. He's committed now.
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0: Kenny Chesney, May 8th, Arlington. This advisory remains in effect. Shoulder Guy has been notified.
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3: Heading towards Stafford on 98 outbound, just after Gessner, there's an accident reported. That stop and go from the Beltway. Still a couple of lanes closed for car fire cleanup. 45 Gulf Freeway northbound at NASA Parkway. Still going to take a couple minutes there from League City Parkway. That's traffic. More with the Low Show next on 93Q.
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3: 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Backed by a powerful populist movement, Paxton has built his career on aggressive state litigation, conservative policy fights, and challenging federal authority. 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How will the high-stakes Texas Senate race shake out? 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

0: 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On the way, I got some low cash for you. The latest from Cody Johnson. 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